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You came along and woo, now honey, I've changed my mind. This love is fine. 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Got you my nails down and I twiddle my thumb. 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It drives me crazy. 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

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Got to tell this world that you mind. 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Drive me crazy. 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

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When you got a library card that works, you use that card every day.

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This is mixophrenia. Sound of a beach.

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gonna kill you. Didn't you watch Lorraine? God, sometimes you make me so fucking sick. You know, you're living in some fantasy world where life's a book, no one takes responsibility.

Watch the time passes by, my dear. 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

our darkest hour, in my deepest despair, will you still care? Will you be there? In my trials and my tribulations, through our doubts and frustrations, in my violence, in my turbulence, through my fear and my confessions, in my anguish and my pain, through my joy and my sorrow, in the promise of another tomorrow, I'll never let you part.